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People are asking where you've been. You say have courage and I'm trying to. Please。好的，好的，好了，我们不唱那种容易疯的歌了。

0: 谢谢小裴的飞机。Those devil lips that know so well the art of lying. Though I see the danger still, the flame grows higher.
1: 姐，阿发，你看席慕斯的飞机，看席慕斯的吧。Just like a torch, you set the soul within me burning.
0: I must go on this road of no returning. And though it burns me and it turns me into ashes.My whole world crashes without your kiss of fire.
1: 童话镇我们一般十二点唱。谢谢。写玉兔妈妈的飞机，老板卡。